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0: at you and you predict by the end of 2026 who will be the athlete of the year. I'm going to throw a bunch of names at you. We'll do that coming up next with Ephraim Salaam. I'm Mark Willard, Fox Sports Radio.
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1: 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The Odd Couple with Rob Parker and Kelvin Washington. 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
13: 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Is there any Roman numerals that I didn't get to that you desperately want to talk about before we hit the X and tweets to the shows today?
14: Just shocked that you didn't go to Roman numeral number 8. Just shocked.
13: Okay. Go ahead.
14: The rankings of the best tandem wide receiver running back tight end combination 1 through 32 in the NFL.
13: Okay.
14: Why? Well, I thought that'd be right up your alley. I didn't, you know.
13: It is. Hold on. Is it July yet? Did we cross over?
14: Not yet.
13: Almost. Not yet. Okay. Yeah. So here's why. Because it's not even July, and we can't start list season yet. You guys got to calm the F down, okay? We got a long way to go in the off season, and I don't need your top defensive linemen, top quarterbacks list. I get it, it's the off season, but Arnie, we still got a long way to go. We got to pace ourselves, okay? We got 4 or 5 more shows before we even get camps together. So we got to kind of, that's why. Because if you get me started now, I look at the calendar and see we're like 70, 80 days away from football. Well, that sounds close to the NFL. It's still a really long way away when you think about it. So if I start getting into those tandems and those matchups, all right, I guess you could even say duos and trios, I get crazy. I get
14: so
13: fired.
14: So you didn't
13: up
14: want
13: to
14: know
13: football.
14: where they ranked the Raiders.
13: Do you know what I did today?
14: Yeah.
13: What did you do? What did you watch on TV?
14: Nothing. There was nothing to watch.
13: No, you're wrong. The NFL Network had the 2014 Cowboys-Packers game in the playoffs. I watched the whole thing.
14: I went to Costco twice.
13: I watched the whole thing. My wife at one point

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1: It's the Dan Patrick Show here on Fox Sports Radio. LeVar Arrington, Brady Quinn, Jonas Knox, in for Dan and the guys. Coming up top of next hour, a little over 10 minutes from now, somebody is in agreement
14: on a major story in the world of football. We'll get into that for you right here on FSR. But right now, it's time for a little something we do on our show called this.
15: Sometimes you can't get to everything in the world of sports or entertainment.
16: Good thing the guys are here to bring you
15: in case you missed it.
14: Now, this show has an interesting history, especially when filling in for the Dan Patrick Show, when it comes to the topic of O.J. Simpson. We were on the air when the news came out that O.J. had passed away, in for the Dan Patrick Show. And I know LeVar is pretty broken up about it. And we
17: up top, O.J.
14: We can
17: Wait, too soon? My bad.
18: I mean, my bad. I don't know if it's good to up top a guy about to murder someone. Two people.
14: But OJ's former team, the Buffalo Bills, have made the decision that he will not be honored at their brand new Highmark Stadium. Quote, we have made an organizational decision that he is not a fit to display inside our new stadium and family circle. According to the Bills president of business operations, just a stunning turn of events. I thought for sure that he would have been one of the first people featured there at the Bills new stadium. So,
18: well, this is interesting. So real quick, does that mean, do you think SC will ever, take down his jersey there in the Los Angeles, Memorial Coliseum?
14: Oh, no. Come on.
18: I'll stay up.
14: Yeah. You gotta keep that up there.
18: All right.
14: You know, for all those, when Notre Dame comes to town in 2038, when they renew the rivalry between Notre Dame and SC. So you got
18: to
14: keep that.
18: Well, I don't think that has anything to do with anything, but it's interesting that, like, you built a new stadium. It's like, yeah, maybe we'll just, do some house redecorating how we're going to handle some of this stuff.
14: Bills fans are also not happy about the pricing of trying to get in to go see a game there. Some fans have been complaining about the ticket prices, and the numbers being thrown out there are $600 for the cheapest seat for the debut of the Bills Lions when they open it up in the regular season.
17: Cheapest seat.
18: I mean, so they rolled this out after the fact. So even though they have to take out a second mortgage to pay for this, season tickets, at least they're not going to have, OJ's number up there.
14: Yeah.
18: All right.
14: I mean, you got to get your priorities straight. They're also not going to have any Super Bowl banners up there either.
17: Huh?
14: I've seen.
17: Dang.
14: So they're not going to be hanging any of those up.
17: You mean appearances is what you're trying to say. Super Bowl appearances.
14: Well, just like actual banners.
17: This Super Bowl.
14: Yeah, that we won one. Yeah, so those will not be featured as well, too. So no OJ, no Super Bowl banners.
17: No ring displays.
14: But, for $600, you can sit way up top, and you can take in a Bills game this upcoming year
17: to
14: start off the season. So, yeah, it's unfortunate. But so for anybody that was hoping to go see OJ honored at the new Bills Stadium,
17: you got to go to Canton.
14: Tough balls. Hour two of the Dan Patrick Show.
17: Or Brentwood.
14: Next year on FSR.
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13: The World Cup continues to heat up with three knockout round matches on today's schedule. Team USA, meanwhile, plays in the round of 32 Wednesday against Bosnia-Herzegovina. The struggling Red Sox got well over the weekend, sweeping four straight from the rival Yankees, capped off with a walk-off 5-4 win last night. Victor Hovland has won the weather-delayed Travelers Championship, Hovland birdieing the first playoff hole this morning to beat Scottie Scheffler. I'm Matt McCoy.
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1: 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LeVar Arrington, Brady Quinn, Jonas Knox with you in for Dan and the guys. Coming up top of next hour, a little over 10 minutes from now, the same old story for somebody in the world of sports. It's happening yet again. 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
1: All right. Speak. Who's got it?
18: My heel is sore.
21: Oh, no.
18: Yeah.
21: What's that from?
18: I think I got a G attack, man.
21: No.
18: I think the gout is trying to get to me.
21: The gout's trying to get you? I did see one photo that would lead me to think that there's some potential there from this weekend.
18: What did I send y'all? I don't even remember. There was
21: a couple times I don't remember. You sent us a picture of your setup.
18: Hold on.
21: You had a good setup. I think it was on Sunday. I think it was yesterday.
18: It might have been. Let me see. Let me see what
21: I saw.
18: Where'd
21: you go? Saturday.
1: You went out to get a couple of throat burners.
18: Oh, yep. Bro, we got it in yesterday and the day before.
1: Yeah.
18: Yeah, because I got to sleep before this show. So it was kind of, oh, yeah. We were watching soccer. Oh, yeah. We were at Mama Said Yes. Check out Mama Said Yes in Redondo, man. It's when you see it from the outside.
1: She usually never does.
18: It's the name of the restaurant.
1: Oh, sorry.
18: Yeah. They're eight East Coast people, too. So I think from Jersey. From Jersey. But yeah, we definitely, my boy Mike, shouts out to my man Mike. We hang out and then we have just really, really big smoke outs. But we drink a lot too, and I had some Long Islands and I had some cervezas, and it was a fun weekend, man. And the gout crept up on me. I woke up this morning and I went to go to the restroom, and man, my heel is really sore. So y'all out there, you know, send out a good word for me. So I know it's self inflicted, but you know, that was my IR.
1: Oh yeah,
18: yeah.
1: I'm talking about.
18: Yep. There you go.
1: What about you,
21: Brady? Hey, Jonas, why do you never have an IR story?
1: I don't do anything.
18: Oh, well, that's very true.
1: There's nothing.
21: That's not true. You went to the carnival this weekend.
1: Oh, yeah. I mean, that's just domination. We didn't even need to be there that long. That's just domination. You go in there. I mean, pick a game, and he came. I'll send the little Mijo over, and we'll get it done. Yeah. Inflatable bats.
21: How does it feel animals. That your son's already got a better arm than you?
1: Dang. Oh, I don't mind. Listen, I'll still claim it. And that's my retirement. Who needs 401k? I'll just gas him up. I'll get him ready to go to play. But yeah, listen, we're fine there. I mean, we got screwed on the little the water pistol game where you got to
18: blow up the balloon.
1: Yeah, we got totally screwed on that. Completely jobbed. But nonetheless, it's fun to get out there and have a good time. That's the social life, man. All right?
18: Good.
1: That's how we operate. Good. What about you, Braden? You got anything?
18: Yeah. What, Brady?
21: I don't have much. Not much.
1: You didn't get smoked this weekend?
21: No, I did not.
1: Just torched.
21: Why not? That's not my life anymore, man. I'm dealing with bees. I'm dealing with all kinds of nature. Oh, bees are back.
1: Oh, the bees are back. You got a beehive over there?
18: Yeah, the bees.
21: They're trying to make one. I keep trying to deter them, but I'm going to have to get like a bee suit and smoke them out.
1: God, I hate bees.
18: Brady's back.
1: Yeah.
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10: A heat wave is settling into the tri-state, highs today in the low 90s, but it'll feel closer to 100 with humidity. A heat advisory is in effect through Thursday. Stay hydrated and limit your time outside. That's the forecast. I'm 9 First Warning Meteorologist KJ Jacobs.
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0: boy. People are saying the new AB of the NFL. So Brandon Ayuk and, of course, Big Poppy Trivia. Baseball Trivia, multiple choice, your chance to win some summer prize packs if you want to play.
1: I have a feeling he's going to be getting in your face, bragging and boasting about the Red Sox.
0: Probably. The Yankees look terrible this weekend. 877-99 on Fox if you want to play next hour. Just stick around for that. All right, let's go to Prophet for an update. Chris, what's going on, my friend?
2: What up, Prophet? All right, guys, we got quite a busy day in the association right now. As we led the hour with, yes, Memphis Grizzlies are trading two-time NBA All-Star Ja Morant to the Portland Trail Blazers. The Blazers will be getting back Jeremy Grant and Chris Murray. Morant has only played in 79 games over three seasons due to injuries and off-the-court issues. Meanwhile, some options are being exercised or declined. More likely in this case, the Atlanta Hawks are declining Jonathan Kuminga's $24 million team option. He becomes a free agent. Cavs guard James Harden declined his option, but he's working on a long-term deal to stay in Cleveland. Andrew Wiggins, he's back with a new three-year deal on the Miami Heat. Upgrade your FIFA World Cup 2026 setup. 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Well, we're back from the half between Paraguay and Germany. Paraguay did get on the board. It is currently 1-0, 42nd minute in play right now, second half. And the winner will take on either the winner of France or Sweden on July 4th. Earlier, Japan fell in a heartbreaker to Brazil, 2-1 the final score, and that winning goal came in the 95th minute. This is how it sounded on Fox TV.
3: Tanaka's giving the ball away there. Bruno Guimarães. Oh, and here's the chance. Martinelli! Brazil have won it! They've stolen it right at the death!
2: They certainly did. There was 6 minutes of stoppage time. That goal came in the 95th minute. So you do the math. Winner, they wait the winner of Ivory Coast and Norway. And coming up later tonight at 9 p.m. Eastern, the Netherlands are taking on Morocco in the last part of the triple header for the round of 32 action. Following his arrest in Florida, Detroit Lions cornerback Terrion Arnold, he was released on bond after appearing before court. So too was he released by the Detroit Lions, who are moving on from their 2024 first round overall draft pick. And finally, first round of Wimbledon, Jannik Sinner advanced on five sets, Novak Djokovic advancing on four. Back to Covino and Rich.
4: Thank you, Chris Perfett.
0: Thank you.
4: I have a question. When covering international sports, and of course the World Cup being one that we talk about the most, you know, every 4 years. Question for you. Really respectful or ridiculous when people throw one word with an accent in a sentence?
0: Like, by the way?
4: Yeah, or like even if you're,
0: if you're
4: at a restaurant,
0: say it the way they say it, like turkey, eh?
4: Like I'm saying, if you're at a restaurant and you're like, I'll have the
5: cacio e pepe.
4: I'll have the
5: taquitos. Cacio e pepe.
4: Respectful, or do you think like silly when you try to do it with one word?
0: I think if your intent is trying to be respectful, then it's considered respectful.
4: Okay, just ask.
0: I think the intent is what matters here. Are you intending to be silly and facetious and make the people at the table laugh, then it's disrespectful.
4: I'm saying,
0: if your intent is to say it the way that they say it, then
4: I'm saying if you're international traveling,
0: yeah,
4: and you know a little of the language,
0: yeah,
4: are you throwing an accent on?
0: Yeah, I think that's a sign of respect. Like I did my due diligence to try to come here prepared and respect your cultures and your languages. I recently went to Asia with people that did that, and they did their homework and due diligence, and it was received fondly. And if anything, I look like the schlub because I didn't know the basics.
4: You're like, konnichiwa.
0: Yeah.
6: I went to London once, but I went to an Italian restaurant in London, and I presumed that the waiter was Italian, and I was trying to be all fancy, and I didn't know how to say it, and I said, I'll have the gelato. And I thought it was like a soft G, like you might pronounce a J in Spanish. So I was like, I'll have the gelato. And he's like, the gelato. Yes, yes.
4: Yes, yes.
6: Yes, yes.
4: It's just gelato, you idiot.
6: Gelato, yes. Gelato, you idiot.
4: Thank you, Sam. All right, listen, we're gonna get to Brandon Ayuk. And this guy's a problem. I don't know who is going to want this mental case. We're going to get to Ayuk. We're going to get to Big Poppy Trivia. I have thoughts.
0: Or is Ayuk just trolling everybody?
4: The guy's... Right. I got thoughts. Hang tight. More Covino and Rich right here on Fox Sports Radio.
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4: NASCAR race day. 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
13: Southbound 75 at Fort Washington Way, accident now cleared, but there's still a 10-minute delay back from the Western Hills Viaduct. Another crash on eastbound US 50, that's between Wolf Pen Pleasant Hill and Round Bottom Road. And northbound 71, slow traffic from Ridge to Ronald Reagan Highway. I'm Eddie Zellick with traffic.
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0: And I refuse to read the play of the day, so go ahead. Go ahead, Rich. I refuse.
1: Well, hey, it's time for our Tire Rack play of the day. The highlight of the Red Sox. Otherwise forgettable season so far, but beating up on the Yanks.
3: Swing a line drive to right field, base hit, ball game over. The Red Sox have swept the Yankees. The final 5-4.
1: Four game sweep? Am I reading that right?
0: Pathetic.
1: Four game sweep?
0: They're just playing like ass.
1: Well,
0: straight bonds.
1: That's courtesy of the Red Sox Radio Network, our Tire Rack play of the day. 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
0: 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And that puts the Tampa Bay Rays at first in the AL East, man. It's Les Miserables.
4: Yo, curse of the lollipop.
0: It is, dude. They just been playing so bad, so flat. You know, it's just flat. And no fun for this guy.
1: Maybe they just need a little nice little breakfast meeting at second base by Jess.
0: Maybe that's it. Maybe that's it. That's why I'm so fired up about Team Canada and Team Brazil today. I got to shift my focus elsewhere.
1: Did you see that the umpire cam where Jazz argued the check swing? Which, by the way, I agree was not a swing.
0: Yeah, he got booted, like Boots Ennis.
1: But when you see that umpire cam and Jazz in your face like coming at you, it's wild. So.
0: It is. All right, so, hey, speaking of getting the boot, big win this weekend for Tron Boots Ennis. Hope you enjoyed the fights. He obliterated Xander Zayas over the weekend. So some good fights, even a UFC fight night, lots of great soccer, and today, no exception. Perfette will have your updates, and we got games to play as well. So big Poppy trivia coming up. But Rich, you already said it.
1: You got
0: lots of things to say about Brandon Ayuk.
1: Lots of Ayuk stuff, but I do want to let everyone know that if you got little kiddos, just a heads up. Toy Story 5 lived up to every piece of hype that there ever
0: I
1: was.
0: Heard you don't need little kiddos to like it.
1: I don't
0: it.
1: Even think you need little kids to like it. It was
0: arguably. I think you should have a little kid if you're going to go see it, though.
1: Yeah, look, take a nephew or cousin or something.
0: Yeah, like there's got to be a kid in your life.
1: But let me tell you, Toy Story 5, and I'm not being a prisoner of the moment, it might have been my favorite of all five because we just watched all of them with the family this week. Danny, to like gear up. Last week, we watched the first four, my wife and I with our kids, and I thought 5 was heartfelt, funny. There was adult jokes in it. Like, everything about it, there's a new character, Smarty Pants, the voice of Conan O'Brien. Like, everything about it was fantastic.
5: How was the plot? Was it sophisticated?
1: The plot was really, it was
5: really
1: Sam,
5: good.
1: Sam, you would have loved it because it's all
5: I
1: about,
5: like the Toy Story
1: it's
5: franchise.
1: All about, it's all about how kids are too obsessed with their tablets and not toys and imagination.
5: Okay. Yeah. All right.
4: So I like it. It had a good message to it.
1: Good message for the kiddos.
4: Although I didn't see the last half hour of the movie.
1: Yeah, Danny G, I feel so big. That was like
0: you
1: the
0: got
1: best.
0: The boot like Jess Chisholm?
4: Bro, Koa, he's 2.5. He loves Toy Story. So the first 35 minutes was like very entertaining to him. And after that, he started like shouting out family members' names in the theater.
0: He started getting disruptive.
4: You heard his feet.
0: I heard he started doing tarps off in the middle of the movie. Is that true?
4: He took the straw out of his sister's water cup and flung it on the lady's head that was sitting directly in front of him.
1: Was that the cue?
4: Yeah, like, and right. So I see Brenda stand up and whisk him out of the theater, the lobby.
0: He's excited for the movie.
4: Yeah.
0: You know what, though? I commend Danny for making that move and saying, you know what? Let's get this kid out of here.
1: Yeah, give it a shot. But then realize when it's time to move.
0: Exactly. Because too many people don't know when, you know, you're being disruptive.
1: Well, if you want to see a great sports highlight from over the weekend that had nothing to do with World Cup or MLB or anything, if you go to my Instagram, at Rich Davis, did you see my 6-year-old son's bomb?
4: That was so cool. The way he ran into your arms afterwards.
0: Dude, your son is getting an all-star vote in the MLB from me.
1: Let me tell you, honestly.
0: He's getting a write-in vote from this guy.
1: Not to sound corny, but it was like the proudest, most memorable dad sports moment I've had so far. At Rich Davis,
0: he hit a bomb.
1: It really, for a 6-year-old, it was a bomb. He's the littlest kid on the team.
0: He's tiny. He's like a walking, he's like a running helmet.
5: MLB in this sense stands for monstrous little boy.
1: Yeah, honestly, you can check that out at Rich Davis. And let me give everyone one more heads up. We watch Rookie of the Year. It stands up with the kiddos. We watched that recently, and I forgot that's where Pitcher's Got a Big Butt came from. Pitcher's got a big
4: butt. Yeah, that's streaming on Netflix right now.
0: Yeah, from American Pie, right?
1: I saw that. Yeah, of course. Great movie. So, hey, we got more Covino and Rich. And don't worry, I go off on the miserable, lame Brandon Ayuk next. We are
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12: Southbound 71 north of Red Bank Road, there's an accident that's off on the right shoulder with a 10-minute delay back from Ronald Reagan Highway. Another accident on southbound 75 after Shepherd Lane, also on the right shoulder. Southbound 71-75 accident on the ramp to Donaldson. I'm Eddie Zellick with traffic.
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12: Southbound 71 north of Red Bank Road, there's an accident that's off on the right shoulder with a 10-minute delay back from Ronald Reagan Highway. Another accident on southbound 75 after Shepherd Lane, also on the right shoulder. Southbound 71, 75 accident on the ramp to Donaldson. I'm Eddie Zellick with traffic.
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0: Now, here's Matt Jones.
1: Welcome, everyone. It is Kentucky Sports Radio, Monday, June the 29th. I am Matt Jones. The week of the 4th of July here in studio in Lexington, Kentucky. And you can give us a shout on the Clark's Pump and Shop phone line, 859-280-2287. A-Vision Auto Glass text machine is 772-774-5254. And this edition is sponsored by the T.J. Smith Law Office. If you call T.J., he'll make them pay. It's an exciting day. It's to our 250th anniversary, 4th of July, coming. Big Supreme Court argument day.
2: Oh, that's got me on pins and needles right now. Yes.
1: Are you excited? I feel like you're excited about this.
3: Yeah, do you see the excitement in my face?
1: But I mean, this is like there's going to be some big decisions that's going to happen during the show. I'll keep you up to date.
3: Please. Well, I'll get the alerts on my phone.
1: Well, sure. I would think Billy could come in here, but I don't want to get his view of what the decisions are.
2: Can we do live cut-ins?
1: I'll give you, if they need to be live, okay. I'll say them. Don't need to get ahead of yourself. Ryan's way too excited about these Supreme Court opinions.
3: Calm down.
1: If it's something
3: excitement.
1: I feel like you need, I'll share it with
2: you. I'm on pins and needles. Thank you.
1: If I don't think you need it, I'm just going to let it go.
2: Move on.
1: All right.
2: Gotcha.
1: You need to calm down.
2: Monday.
1: It is. By the way, I noticed you're taking vacation next week.
2: Yes.
1: You've only been back for a few days.
2: Worked 3 days last week, 4 days this week. I need a break.
4: It's tough work.
3: It's timeshare time, right?
2: It is timeshare time.
1: What is
3: you
1: this?
3: You don't get to pick your weeks
1: when
3: you timeshare.
2: My, do what now?
1: What is this vacation? Where are you going?
2: Hilton Head.
1: So, this is the timeshare.
3: Yes. You got 1 week a year. You can't change it.
1: So, is that right? You get 1 week a year.
2: Right, 1 week
1: a year.
2: And
1: how many more years are you committed to this?
2: Undetermined.
1: No, it's determined. Eternity. There's a contract. How long are you? How long?
2: Well, to be honest, I'm not sure.
1: I'm not sure. Okay, that's good.
4: It's till death, actually.
1: Yeah. Is it till death?
2: It may be.
1: Does it pass on to your children?
2: Well, that's why I've got it. I'm kind of holding it for Gavin now.
1: We've talked about this. He doesn't want it. He doesn't want that commitment for the rest of his life.
2: He definitely doesn't want it right now, working the way he works.
1: So he doesn't even go now.
2: Never goes.
1: Yeah, you're holding it for him, even though he doesn't want. You're essentially holding debt for him.
2: Yeah,
1: hoping that he will take it over
2: and using it every single year.
3: Don't do that.
1: No. You're not using it every single year. You're paying for it every single year.
2: Well, you pay a maintenance fee.
3: But they can change that at any time, and you just have to pay whatever.
1: So I understand the economics of this. When did you get this?
2: Probably 2020 or 2021.
1: So you got it during COVID.
2: Yeah.
1: You were bored.
2: No, I didn't buy it.
1: What did you do?
2: My ex-father-in-law kind of inherited it to Gavin.
1: Oh, so he
3: offloaded it on you.
4: It's the gift that keeps on giving.
1: Boy, that throughout eternity. All right, so your ex-father-in-law gave it to you for Gavin.
2: Gave it to Gavin. Gavin can't handle it right now, so I'm kind of just safeguarding it.
1: So how much does it cost you a year, if you don't mind?
2: About $1,000.
1: So pay $1,000. You pay $1,000 a year.
2: It's $990 something, I think.
1: And you get to go stay there
2: 1 week.
1: And what else costs money?
2: That's it. When you get down there, your gas to get down there and food.
1: I know, but those are just living expenses.
2: Yeah.
4: No fees though.
2: No, that's it.
1: You have no fees.
2: No, that's it. I pay almost $1,000 a year. And
1: okay, well now that doesn't sound that bad.
2: That's why I'm kind of hanging on to it right now for a vacation in Hilton Head for a week.
1: So you just pay $1,000 a year.
2: Yeah.
1: And there's no other cost.
2: Nope.
1: Are you sure about that?
2: 100% positive. No, I just probably jinxed myself.
1: Shannon, that doesn't sound right. Wait a minute. You said it's coming. What's coming?
2: I'm afraid we're jinxing myself right now. I'm probably going to get a notice this afternoon, some massive maintenance fee or something. But so
1: okay,
2: far,
1: so
2: nothing.
1: They can add a maintenance. So they can like say all of a sudden, now you owe us your share of...
2: Like an assessment fee, like if they put new roofs on.
4: Yes.
2: Yeah.
3: If they decide to paint the building tomorrow, he's got to pay. Yeah. He'll pay for it.
2: But so far, nothing.
1: But to be fair, like $1,000 doesn't sound.
2: Well, that's why I'm thinking about it right now. Yeah, I'm not worried about it right now.
1: Something's. I need to read the fine print. Drew. They don't just give you 1 week in a year in a house.
2: Now here's a good little hook while we're talking about this. The Hilton Head week is so popular, you can trade it and get 2 weeks somewhere else.
1: Like where? Like Barberville.
2: Well, Barberville is very pretty in the fall. Maybe want to go see the leaves.
1: Okay. Well, Shannon, something's up with this.
2: Yeah.
1: Don't you agree? It's not just $1,000.
4: I think there's more to it than that. And Ryan, if you ever want to get out of it, I know a guy. He's not an attorney.
1: He advertises and don't show. Even act like he's an attorney.
4: Yeah, he doesn't even sound like an attorney.
1: He's not even contemplating being an attorney.
4: But he can get you out of it.
2: Younger and I need a break.
1: here's what I need. I need somebody to look into this because I do not believe that you just pay $1,000 a year.
2: I've had it for 5 years, and that's all I've paid so far.
1: Okay.
2: I know I just jinxed myself. It's coming.
1: Yeah, something's happening. I know something's happening. Now, who pays the property tax?
2: Not me.
4: Okay. The timeshare's up to something.
1: Is it just an apartment?
2: It's like a little condo.
1: So it's an apartment.
2: Yeah, like a little.
1: At the beach, they call apartments condos.
2: Okay.
1: Yeah.
2: So you guys want to come down with me 1 year? We got three beds.
1: I think we're good. 859-280-2287. I will say, I sat down last night to do the show, and I thought, man, you know, after a few weeks where there's been a lot going on, this is a slow weekend.
2: Yeah.
1: Like, really, nothing is happening. So that's why I thought this would be good for the phones. 859-280-2287. If you have strong opinions, I'm also going to note the Mitch Barnhart era. I want to sort of have a conversation. We're going to look at the best and the worst of the Mitch Barnhart era because it ends tomorrow.
2: Yes, it does.
1: It ends tomorrow. Actually, I think it already ends. I think it's already ended, but like officially.
3: Paperwork says
1: ends tomorrow. Yet before we get to all that, though, I do want to say I'm still trying to learn how to use my house.
2: Did your alarm go off this weekend?
1: Didn't go off, but there are little things.
2: Yeah.
1: Like, I don't know how to work my blinds.
2: Yeah, we had trouble with that when we were there that day.
4: You don't know what blinds?
2: No, Shannon, it's confusing.
1: What do you mean? No, Shannon, it's they're electronic. You hit a button and they go up and down.
4: Man, you're bougie. Electronic blinds.
1: Well, I didn't put them there. Somebody else put them there.
2: And they're blinds all over the house.
1: And they're all over the house. Yeah. And you get these little remotes. But I think some of them, I guess you have to charge either the remote or the blind. And A, I don't know how to charge them. And B, well, I don't. They're like these little.
4: You got a
1: so they're attached to the wall. They're attached. No, my house is way smarter than me. They're attached to the wall. And I think I think you have to take the thing off the wall and charge it.
2: Yep. Okay.
1: But I don't know where to charge it. And the thing that it says to charge it on seems to have no plug. So I'm just lost.
3: Are they up or are they down?
1: I keep calling for poor Bush Hamden's wife. Bush Hamden's wife's got to be like, come on, man.
3: Leave me alone,
1: change
3: dude.
1: Their numbers. I'm like, okay, who do I call? So she gives me the name of the person who put them in. So now I got to call that guy. And then this was the first weekend I actually went out to the pool. And I'm hoping to use the collective intelligence of this listening audience. What do you do? You know, somebody comes over like once a week to put
2: check
1: stuff
2: the chemicals,
1: in the pool.
2: Yeah.
1: I don't know what they do.
2: Clean the pool, check the chemicals.
1: They might do nothing. I don't know. He comes in and then he leaves.
2: Pool boy.
3: You got a little pool boy out there.
1: No, he's not a boy. He's a man.
2: You take his shirt off.
1: No one takes their shirt off.
3: You looking at him out the window?
1: Everybody just calm down.
3: I guess you can't look at him out the window. Your blinds are stuck.
1: And my blinds are closed. I can't get them open. It's impossible. I can't look at anybody out the window because my blinds are closed. It's very dark in my house because of this. So, you know, and I go out in the pool and it's nice. Like, it's clear. That's working. But there are like these little bugs.
2: Yeah.
1: Like these little gnat things. And I don't know what happens. They must be stupid because they just come in the water and die.
2: Yep.
1: Why do they go in there?
3: You gotta scoop them up.
1: Yeah, but why are they? You would think over time, evolution, they know to just come die in the pool. So I know one of the things you can do is you get, what do you call it, a net.
2: Mm-hmm. Yeah.
1: And you scoop them out. So I ordered a net on Amazon. So it's coming today. I've got a net. I'm going to start scooping.
3: Mario, we need a video.
2: That's what Pool Boy's supposed to do for you.
1: Well, no, he comes once a week, but I think he comes on Fridays. But he couldn't come Friday because it was a rainstorm.
2: So you need to be prepared.
1: So I need to be able to do it until next Friday.
2: Yes.
1: Right?
2: Yeah.
1: But how do you keep them from coming in there?
2: I can't, man.
1: Are there not like little citronellas?
4: That's for mosquitoes. Candles? That's mosquitoes.
1: There's nothing. It's 2026. There's nothing you can do about gnats.
3: I think this is owning a pool. You got to clean it out a lot.
2: Yeah.
1: There's not anything. Like, no one can stop
3: them. I don't think you put up
1: gnats have outsmarted us as humans in the pool.
3: I don't think you can put up a sign like, no gnats allowed.
1: Well, but
3: and
1: I mean, couldn't I put up like a sneaky smell or something? Or
3: peppermint?
1: Yeah.
3: Maybe some lavender? I don't know. But no, I think that's just pool life.
1: Someone knows. what do you do to keep the little bugs from dying in your pool?
3: Cover your pool.
5: Yeah, so you build a glass.
1: It's time to glass come enclosure. And use it.
2: You can't keep them out. You have to build a glass enclosure to keep the bugs out.
1: What you're gonna get those little. Then how do you get in the pool?
2: Well, it enters from your house, okay, but it keeps the pool. You know, have a little door.
1: I'm not building a building around my pool.
2: That's the only way you're going to keep gnats and bugs.
1: So you're saying the only way to do it is to put a just to make it an indoor pool. I don't believe
2: that. It's not going
1: to
2: happen.
1: I believe that there's a better way to do this.
2: Do you not have the little like beetles that are getting in there this time of year?
1: I don't know. They're just bugs. I'm not a botanist or whatever it is that looks at who looks at bugs. I guess botany's flowers. Who looks at bugs?
3: Not sure.
1: Bugologist. I don't know what kind of bug.
3: Sounds like you're looking at bugs in your pool.
1: I am, and I want to get in the pool, and I got in the pool, but, like, I don't want to share it with bugs. We're not friends.
3: I think this is called being outdoors. You're just going to have bugs.
1: I am going to bet you there is something you can do.
2: Boop-boopy-doo.
1: To keep the bugs out.
3: You know when people talk about how hard it is to upkeep a pool? Part of it is scooping out all the things
1: that get
3: in it.
1: I'm willing to scoop.
2: Now that you got a net, you can scoop every day.
1: I'm going to scoop. I've got my, and it's got a long, the pole came separately.
2: Yes.
1: Put you that get together a pole. Yet. It comes today. But these are all things I'm having to learn because I didn't know any of this stuff.
3: How are your air filters doing?
1: I just got there. I feel like they're fine.
3: They're probably good. Nick, I bet Bush took a look at them while he was there.
2: Can I go back to the curtains?
1: Yes. Blinds.
2: The blinds. Drew, she left very, very organized bags.
1: They're bags, but they're not charged.
2: Every bag.
1: No one said how to charge it.
2: Yeah, those little charging ports I know are in those bags.
1: But how do you plug the ports in? The ports are just little round coasters.
2: Do they have like?
1: I don't know. I don't know what that. If I knew this, we wouldn't be talking about it.
3: There's got to be a little spot to put a cord.
1: There's no cord. I'm telling you.
3: But is there a spot to put a cord in?
1: I don't know. I don't know. There's some guy here named. He's in my phone as Blinds Guy. So I'm gonna go. Hello, is this Blinds Guy?
3: Sounds like you're off to a great start.
1: No, it's
3: great. Only gets worse from here. Wait till you have real problems.
1: Like what?
3: No. Like last night, my air conditioning went out, and it was just.
1: Well, we know, hubby. Just call him.
3: I mean, you can't just call people at every time something happens.
1: I've been calling Bush and his wife every time something happens. I'm like, Bush, I'm out of bananas.
3: It's going to be 6 years from now.
2: She's going to have you blocked by the end of the day. My God, stop calling me.
1: Bush, I can't get my door unlocked. You know, well, that's the way it goes. But
3: this could be a documentary or a reality show.
1: Well, listen. People, I read on Bond That Bridge and Ladies of KSR, and some of you even write me. I read the comments that are like, how can Matt be so smart and he can't do basic things? I'm just being honest with you. Like, I could hide all this. See, this is the thing. Like, everybody listening that's so judgy about this stuff, there are things you don't know. Like, this Supreme Court opinions. I know about that. You all don't. My thing is, I just don't know how to get the bugs away or open my blinds.
3: At least you are being authentic on the radio.
1: This is me.
3: You're airing out your weaknesses.
1: You know, this is me. I don't know. And I'm acknowledging I don't know. And that's the first step to fixing it, right?
2: Yeah, and isn't it kind of fun? Going to learn home ownership?
1: It's not fun.
2: You should feel good about yourself.
1: Somebody
2: you learn about home ownership.
1: Sent me a thing that said for $100, Lowe's, Shannon, will come to your house twice a year and, like, do things like filters.
4: Well, then that's what you need.
1: I'm probably going to do that.
3: Seems like a bargain.
1: And it seems like it's there's got to be a lot of people like, come on, Matt. But
2: I bet Hubby's has a service that does it.
1: Yeah, I don't know. Hubby who? No, he'll do it with the air conditioning, but then everything else.
2: Okay, I thought
3: he doesn't do bugs.
2: Filters.
3: He's just HVAC.
1: Hubby's not a bug. He's HVAC.
2: Yeah. That so I'm sure Perrin. They can come to your house a couple times a year and change your filters.
4: Perrin? He was the bug spray guy for a while.
1: Oh, remember when Perrin had his bug spray?
3: Yes.
1: Charge of bug spray for a while. He asked me to hook him up with the... I remember he one time looked at me seriously, Shannon, and goes, can you get me a meeting with Andy Beshear?
4: Well, Andy's got, like, Andy's got bugs too.
1: And I was like, no, but why? And he goes... I'm selling bug spray, and I think I got what the state needs.
4: Yeah, just because you're the governor doesn't mean bugs.
1: But what I said to him is like, I don't think Andy Beshear is in charge of the bug spray. I bet they've delegated that. don't you think?
3: Yeah.
1: I don't think Andy Beshear's sitting there going, all right, what bug spray are we using this year?
3: We got the Secretary of Insects for that thing. They handle it.
1: 859-280-2287. The text machine is 772-774-5254. 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We'll be right back. It's KSR.
4: To talk to Matt Jones and the crew, call the Clark's Puppet Shop phone line at 859-280-2287 or 1-800-606-4263 and send us the Whiskey Thief Tweet of the Day by tweeting Matt at KY Sports Radio.
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1: 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Text machine is 772-774-5254. One person writes, Matt, I like when you talk about you in your house. It gives my buddies and I something to make fun of you about, and I think it makes you seem more real. There you go. See, gives them some. I'm glad I can like be a clown for you all to laugh at. It's gonna be great
21: but
1: summer
21: this
1: content.
21: This is a perfect example, though, of how everyone has something they're good at, right? Some of you all are much smarter than I am. Much. I mean, I'm in the lowest percentile of basic traits, ability,
4: life skills,
21: life skills. Yeah. I would have 10th percentile. Now, legal opinions, I think 99th. And we have three cases today. Would you like to know them real quick?
2: I cannot wait to hear this.
21: Supreme Court said that states that count ballots after Election Day are allowed to keep doing that. That was controversial. The Trump administration wanted them to say, if the ballot's not counted by Election Day, like a mail-in ballot, it's illegal. Supreme Court 6-3 says no. So including some of Trump appointees. So that'll be bad for Trump. Or, well, it's not bad for him, but he wanted to get rid of that.
0: Seems like the right decision they made.
21: The second decision, this is a good one. Let me ask you all what you would do in this one. When people go to cell, when the police go to cell phone companies to get, you know, when you use your cell phone, it'll ping where you are.
0: Right.
21: Right. The question was, do you need a warrant to go get that? Or if the cell phone company agrees to give it to people, does the police not need a warrant? Do you think a police should need a warrant for, and let me give you the argument real quick. When you make a phone call somewhere, you're voluntarily giving the cell phone company, Shannon, think about it. You're telling them where you are.
0: Right? Your location.
21: You're giving them your location.
0: Yep.
21: So the question was, if the police go to get that, should they need a search warrant, or is it cool if the phone company just gives it to them?
3: I'm all in on needing a warrant.
21: What do you think?
0: Yeah, I think you got to have a warrant.
21: What do you think?
0: Should be granted, but you got
4: to
0: have it.
4: Shouldn't just be allowed to give your information to anybody.
21: Supreme Court says 7-2, you need a warrant.
0: Yeah, that's good.
3: We're pretty much the Supreme Court.
21: Yeah. You're pretty good on this. You're 2-2 so far. Supreme Court said you need a warrant. And then third was, this one was boring. Do you know what the Federal Reserve is? Actually, you might, Ryan, because you do interest rates. They're the people that set the interest rates.
0: Correct.
3: It's our banking system.
21: Question was, can Trump fire someone from that without cause? And the Supreme Court, 5-4, says no, he cannot.
0: It's not like they made three good decisions this morning.
21: Well, I mean, that's, I guess, in the eye of the beholder. But
0: true.
21: So there you go. Those are your, that's your Supreme Court update.
0: Very good.
21: I still can't use my blinds. But I now know. I can tell you those.
3: I mean, Ryan and I are right in line with the Supreme Court. I mean, we could really just take a seat with them.
21: Yeah, honestly, it should be like you all.
0: Yeah.
3: And so far,
21: you're 3-3, yeah, right?
3: What's next?
21: Yeah. Well, we'll find out. 859-280-2287. Still, nobody's giving me a great bug answer.
3: Yeah, because they're just going to be there and you're going to have to scoop them up.
0: There's nothing you can do about it, man.
21: One person writes, exterminator will help with bugs. But what are they going to do? Just
0: not going to help with.
21: They're not going to help with the ones in the pool.
0: No. They're already exterminated.
21: Yeah,
3: you're already dead.
0: You do bring up a good point. Why do gnats kind of dive bomb in a pool? Because I get air.
21: Well, they're stupid.
3: Cool off.
0: Temperature.
21: Yeah. Let's go to Nolan. Go ahead, Nolan.
22: Yeah. Hey.
21: Anytime you're ready, Nolan.
22: All right, I'm here with the TCBCU group. We're on our way to the beach. We go to church with Robert and Sir Elton Church. And I got a question. Would you rather fight a goose-sized bear or a bear-sized goose?
21: All right, I appreciate the call. Tate's Creek Presbyterian Church there. My friend Robert used to be the minister. A goose-sized bear or a bear-sized goose?
4: I think geese are meaner than a bear sometimes.
3: This is easy.
4: Yeah.
21: Yeah, you would want to fight a goose-sized bear, right?
3: Yes, absolutely. The bear-sized goose is actually terrifying because they're evil.
21: But what can
3: I can at least kick the tiny bear?
21: Why can't? But what can a goose? All they can use is bite you, right?
3: Yeah, they'll just come at you though. They'll fly and smack you with a wing.
21: By the way, my ducks went away.
3: It's because the gnats.
21: Mm-hmm. No, the
0: gnats ran them off.
21: Do ducks leave this time of year? Yeah. Is that what happens?
0: I usually get mine in the spring and early summer. Then they kind of move on. And
21: my mom named the goose Milan. And then it left, and she was genuinely sad.
0: Probably sad.
21: When she came up Friday, and she was very sad. The goose was gone.
3: You had this connection to him. You think you're going to be a little lonely?
21: Well,
3: now?
21: I named it right after Milan, and then it's gone. And how do I know when the other one comes back if it's the same one?
0: It's true.
4: You got to tag him.
0: Yeah.
21: Well, it would be kind of cool, like if it was they had the radar to be able to come back to the same one next year, wouldn't it?
3: They might remember it.
21: You think they can?
3: Do you feed them bread?
21: Do you honestly, because they're going south, right? Or do they go north? I guess they're going north and they'll come back.
0: Right. Yeah.
21: Do you think they come back to the same place? Are they that smart?
0: I honestly think they know where the water sources are.
21: Why am I asking you?
4: They plug it in their GPS and they come right back.
21: Yeah, but I mean, I'm not the only water source. There's going to be tons of pools.
0: But they know he had good success at your pool.
21: And you think they know that in the brain because they don't have GPS.
0: I think they've got like some radar sonar built in that they can find these places.
21: Really?
0: Year after year after year.
4: A cat can run away miles away from home and then come back and find the spot.
21: But do you believe that? I always hear people say that.
4: Yeah.
21: Or is it just they've walked everywhere and then they randomly end up back with you?
4: No, I think they know. They know how to get back.
21: So how is it that cats and ducks are better at that than us?
3: I don't know. They I assume they set up their nest and they have these built-in instincts to go back.
21: If I gave you nothing and I dropped you in New Mexico and said, get back to your house.
4: Yeah, I call an Uber.
21: Could you, but let's say you couldn't ask for directions. Yeah. I don't know if you could do that. Could you? Do you think you could get back from New Mexico to your house, Ryan? Just no street signs, no people.
0: I think it would be tough. You'd end up in some town with no directions where to go.
21: I don't know that you could get back.
0: Make the wrong
21: turn.
0: You
21: would have to use the sun, and I don't know how to do that.
4: Here comes our next challenge. Let's drop Ryan off in a desert and see if he can find his way back to Kentucky.
3: I had to catch a groundhog, and they say to release it like 10 miles away. Otherwise, it'll go right back to where it was.
21: Really?
3: Yep.
21: So what'd you do?
3: Drove all the way across town to some woods and let it out.
21: You had a groundhog like
3: just
21: in your car?
3: In my SUV, just open air, me and the groundhog.
21: Just drew in a groundhog?
3: Yeah.
21: When did this happen?
3: Last summer.
4: I've had to do this
21: bring that up on the show.
0: Squirrels do the same thing, yeah.
21: Who knew?
3: All right, we'll be right back.
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36: Okay, forest animals. 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
37: Of course.
36: Catchy. I like it. River, how's the temperature?
38: It's a refreshing 52 degrees, man.
36: I love it. Turtle.
38: He's not here yet, man.
36: He's late every morning. Okay. Squirrel.
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2: Well, all right, so here's some homemade remedies people are saying about the bugs. One person says, put tennis balls in your pool. It'll attract the bugs. Then you take the ball out, and the bugs are on the ball. That can't be right. That doesn't sound correct.
3: Never heard that before.
4: Would you make that up, though? If you're going to make up something, that's pretty elaborate. Don't you think?
2: All the bugs will just be on the ball.
5: I guess they start drowning. They got to find something to hang on to. They hang on to that ball.
6: Turn over?
2: Because then they'd go right back in the water.
6: Is this like Jack on the door?
2: That one sounds mean. Then somebody said apple cider vinegar. So what do you do with that? You just put a big bucket of it out there?
6: Yeah, probably pour a little bit around your pool. Do you have a lot of like landscaping near your pool? That probably adds to the bug problem.
2: No, that's true. I think that's... Yeah.
6: Peppermint.
2: Then somebody says there are robots that you can put in your pool that'll eat them all.
6: If you can't open your blinds with the electronics, I don't know if...
2: You don't think I should pool do cleaners for you. The robots. All right, 859-280-2287. Have you seen the video of the church here in Lexington?
6: I caught a little glimpse of it, but
2: have you seen this video?
6: Didn't lock in.
2: Shannon, have you seen it?
4: No. Uh-oh.
2: There's a church here in Lexington called, let's see what the name of it is, Mount Pleasant. I'm sorry, I forgot my glasses. Mount Olivet Church. I don't know where that is.
5: I don't know either.
2: See where it is. Look it up on your phone. See where Mount Olivet is. They were having vacation Bible school.
6: I loved going to Bible school.
2: I loved vacation Bible school. Did you do vacation Bible school?
6: Yes. Multiple churches. Multiple VBSs.
2: Huge vacation Bible school fan. Because you'd get together, you'd have like a Bible lesson, but then you'd get snacks. You get to play outside.
6: See your friends in the summer.
2: See your friends, but see new friends. Because sometimes people from different schools would come.
6: Mm-hmm.
2: And sometimes people from out of town who are visiting their grandma or something.
6: Right. Big time.
2: So I guess they put on a play for the people at Vacation Bible School. And Shannon, have you seen this video of what they did?
4: Uh-uh.
2: The play, I've tried to gather as much of the context as I can from it, but it's gone very viral. It looks like the play was someone was coming in to kill the devil.
6: All right.
2: So there was a person that apparently was dressed as like the devil. But in order to kill them, they brought in military people with, like, machine guns.
4: I'm seeing it now.
2: And some people, maybe most people, think that in a room full of children, having armed military walk in and act like they're shooting the devil with these machine guns maybe wasn't the best look.
5: For a vacation Bible school play.
2: So what do you think?
5: Wow.
2: I mean, the message of killing the devil, that's a good message. But what do we think about the using these paramilitary to come in and take?
6: I think that's over the top a little bit. I think we like recreated Noah's Ark and drew all the animals and put them on a boat. Like that was our big event.
2: We made paper mache. Yeah.
6: I think we had a day where we made cookies. This seems way too extreme.
2: What do you think about that? This is in Lexington, Mount Olivet Vacation Bible School.
5: I think they needed to probably maybe adjust their theme next year. I don't know if you want to have a theme with guns involved at Vacation Bible School.
2: Who do you think was playing those parts? The dads?
5: I think
2: they were like, let's just act like
5: Or maybe it was the preacher and some people in the church.
6: Hire some local militia to come
2: Or they
6: in.
2: Could just hire a militia. Shannon, do you see the video
4: watching it, yeah. So they dragged the body off. And then there's
2: they dragged the body?
4: I
2: didn't see. Well, it's the devil's
5: the
2: body.
5: The devil, yeah. Gotta get rid of him.
4: And there's something else in a costume, which I thought was the devil, that's walking behind them with a gun in his hand.
2: Oh, the devil has a gun, too?
4: Whatever that is. Can you see that there?
2: Yeah, what is that?
4: I don't know. But
2: God, it looks like... No, I think the devil had a gun, too, and just lost. Well, and then he gets up and walks...
4: Well, who do they drag off there? Is a body
2: I don't know. Probably not what needed to be. You're very different than my vacation Bible school.
5: We sang deep and wide.
2: Yeah.
4: There was Red Rover.
2: Fountain growing deep and wide?
4: Yes.
2: Yeah. Where is it?
5: It's over on the east side off Winchester Road, close to the Pasta Garage. Have you ever been over there in that area? It's over there.
2: So it's next to Pasta Garage?
5: It's right around the corner
2: from
5: it.
2: Like Mirror Twin and all that?
5: It's on Delaware Street.
2: Yeah. Wow. I wouldn't have thought that'd be there. 859-280-2287. Mitch. Go ahead, Mitch.

0: right, I'm gonna help you out, Matt.
1: Okay.
0: There's two apps you can use: Google or Bing. I work for Microsoft. Use Bing; it's better.
1: Wait a minute, Bing take a still picture exists. Of your remote. Hang on just a second. Bing still exists. I didn't know that.
0: It's full of Microsoft's AI, which the core AI is the best AI. And don't be afraid of the AI. I know you're going to freak out.
1: Scary. Yeah.
0: But you can take a picture of your remote and say, how do I charge this? You can take a picture of the bug and say, how do I get rid of these? It'll help you. Now, I also have a special segment, being that I'm very technical. My mother was a science teacher, presidential award winning. My brother's a chef.
1: Yeah, I don't need expertise. I like that you gave me that information, but I don't need like a regular expertise. I like to talk it through.
0: I think you need a people you can call into and say, hey, we're going to reach out to this.
1: No, we're good. We're good. I appreciate that. That's a good offer, but I appreciate it. But I do like, so you can take a pic. See, that would be helpful if you could take a picture of something and say, how do I fix this?
0: I also wanted to say...
1: All right, I appreciate the call. Shannon didn't hear the cue. Well,
2: I know you're very anti, but I've told you stories before. Like, I fixed my fireplace by taking a picture and uploading it, saying, what do I do? And things I would not have known to touch, it was teaching me how to do it.
3: You can do that now?
2: Yeah.
3: What do you upload it to? Bing?
2: I didn't use Bing. I was a ChatGPT guy on that one. Can I go back to the Bible school real quick?
3: Yeah.
2: I'm watching the video. I expected young kids, but these are like young kids. Like, not middle school, barely elementary school kids.
1: But to be fair, like, it's awful to me.
2: That's what I mean.
1: It doesn't look like the kids are scared, though. Are they just used to it?
2: I mean, is this a normal thing every week?
1: These are like children.
2: They are little kids.
1: Anyway.
2: You think they do it? They do that every week at Mount Olivet Baptist Church?
1: I think we had a ring toss.
2: Because I would have thought kids would be terrified if that happened.
1: They just march in their fatigues with their big guns.
2: They have fatigues. The devil has a gun.
4: That's scary.
5: They knew the good guys were going to win, maybe.
4: As if the devil wasn't bad enough, the devil with a gun.
2: The devil with a gun.
4: I mean, I thought he's just going to have like a pitchfork or something. He's walking in there with like a massive gun, like an assault weapon.
2: Mount Olivet Baptist Church. Maybe somebody, I'm sure somebody listening goes there. Maybe you can help us understand it. 859-280-2287. Dave, go ahead, Dave. Dave.
6: Hey, I was calling in about... Long-time listeners, my favorites are, of course, men's basketball and then men's football, but I'd like to see more coverage of maybe the women's basketball team. Kenny Brooks.
2: What would you like us to cover? You tell me.
6: Well, some of the player personnel stuff that we've done for the men, I'd like to see done maybe for the women. He's gotten several big-time transfers to UConn.
2: Yeah, I just don't know anything about him. I mean, I don't know anything about him, to be honest with you. I mean, I haven't seen him play. So for me, when it comes, just for my own sort of thing, like over the years, I've kind of learned that unless it's men's basketball, like take men's football, just leave women's basketball out of it. We get commitments all the time. But I've learned that on radio, people like to read about that. But on radio, if I go, you know, he's 6'4", and he's 235, and he runs a 40, and he does this, people are just, they kind of zone out because they've never seen this guy play. And I think it's kind of like that for most of the sports on radio. I think it's different when you can watch highlights or you can read about him. So that's kind of why I don't bring it up. With men's basketball, it's so few people that people tend to have watched them or watched their clips, which makes it easier for us to talk about it. So it's not that I'm not interested. It's just I don't really know how to make it interesting for radio.
6: I mean, I watch a lot of your digital content as well. And
2: you do, but I don't think the average listener
6: does a great job. But
2: you do, but I don't think the average listener does. And that's kind of what makes it hard. So I appreciate the call. It's not that when they get here, I would like to know about them. But when they're coming from high school or transfer, it just makes it difficult, I think, the goal of this show is to produce interesting content. And recruiting videos, I think there was a time that people were more into it, but it feels like that's kind of fallen off because they don't know if people are going to stay committed and all that.
5: I will say this for the guy, the women's team is going to be really, really good next
2: year. Mark Story did a story. What's more likely, the men's or women's team goes to the Final Four this year?
1: Oh, women's.
5: Women.
1: They're loaded.
5: Yeah.
1: He had a great recruiting class, brought people back.
7: Had a good portal class, got Amor's little sister. He got two top 20 freshmen, and I think the other one's like 30th or something.
2: So you think it is women is the answer to that question?
7: Easily. I think they're going to be very good. Now, the SEC is always stacked, so it's a tough conference. But, I mean, he loaded up this offseason.
2: Do you think we're to the point that the gap between Kentucky women and the title holder is less than Kentucky men and the title holder?
5: Maybe this year.
2: Might be this year.
7: Yeah.
2: I mean, again,
7: the women's conference is so much harder than the men, especially this year. I know but, the men I mean,
2: our seeds in the SEC tournament have been better in our women's than the men the last two or three years.
7: Yeah.
2: I mean, I don't want to skip up, but like the last 2 years, I think we've been seeded higher in the women's tournament than the men's tournament.
5: Definitely last year.
2: Yeah. 4th of July, try the new 1776 sauce from Red State Barbecue, created in honor of America's 250th birthday. 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
1: Welcome back to Tucky Sports Radio. What, you think this is what they were playing at the Vacation Bible School, Shannon? Yeah,
4: a little Motley Crue, Shut Out the Devil, maybe.
1: Yeah. Wow. 859-280-2027. All right, listen. One of the things we do every year, and it's always one of our most popular shows, we're going to do Wednesday. 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
5: All right.
1: All of you out there that have an opinion about UK sports or the state of Kentucky or just life that you have that I would say is in the 10 to 15% of unpopular opinions. Like the general, no politics. The general view is everybody thinks this, but I want to say the opposite.
5: Uh-huh.
1: I especially like it if it's about UK sports or the state of Kentucky. But it can be about anything. We've done these over the years. I want you guys to think of yours. You can't bring up AL8 again, Ryan, like you do every year. You
5: or gotta Taylor have a new, Swift.
1: Or Taylor Swift. But even that one, like not liking Taylor Swift, there's a lot of people who don't like Taylor Swift. I want one that you have that's genuinely unpopular.
5: Okay.
1: And then you have the freedom for 2 hours to say it. We will do that on Wednesday, Drew.
7: Last year, Obama copied mine. I said it on this show, and a week later, he said it in an interview.
1: What was
7: remember
1: it?
7: I said, you're a child if you use ketchup?
1: Oh, I do remember
7: that. And then a week later, Obama said it in an interview, so he was listening.
1: Yeah. So think about those. You've got till Wednesday to put them out. Unpopular Opinion Day.
5: This show usually gets me in trouble a little bit.
1: Yeah, because you take ones that are like, I don't like my neighbor.
5: Well, I said something about Keeneland one time, and I got roasted.
1: Oh, can't hate on Keeneland. But the thing is, though, that's one that I will take up for. That's exactly what it's for.
5: Yeah.
1: Is you can say something about Keeneland, and we're not going to roast you for it. We'll say we disagree, but like you should be able to say
5: agreed
1: that you don't like Keeneland.
7: You're supposed to work people up because you're going against the majority.
1: Yeah, because if the majority agreed with you, it would not be an unpopular opinion.
5: Well, I heard from several people after I said I didn't really like going out to Keeneland.
1: For instance, the opinion I gave a couple weeks ago, Shannon, where I said, oh, Canada was better than our national anthem.
5: Uh-huh, it's a good one.
1: Perfect example, Shannon, of an unpopular
4: opinion. That's very unpopular because I even disagree with you on that one.
1: But you should have seen, call me. I had a guy, I responded last night to a guy on the text machine. He would write something and I responded a couple times and he goes, this is all AI. And I said, well, what do you mean? He thought my comments back to him
5: were AI.
7: Are you talking to a bot?
1: And I didn't know whether that was a compliment or not.
7: Like the text machine is just some automated bot.
1: Yeah. Response. You think I got enough technological ability to create an automated bot? I can't do that. Are we back to getting this Nikola kit again?
7: I mean, it seemed to be completely done and Kentucky had thrown in the towel until the Dusty May news. And if it's Kentucky versus Mick Cronin, I mean, I know there's UCLA ties with him. I think there's an assistant with international background.
1: So the story is it'll be Kentucky or UCLA. Jack Pilgrim says he thinks UCLA still leads, but Kentucky has a chance. But Trilly Donovan thinks Kentucky is the leader with UCLA having a chance. So we kind of have dual sources. The Trilly Donovan guy admitted what we've said, which is that the Pope people talk to no one, so it's hard to know.
7: He's had misses are mostly Kentucky.
1: His misses are mostly Kentucky because Mark Pope and those guys, for better or worse, they don't say anything. I kind of think that's a mistake, but you know what? If you get players, it won't matter. But either way, this kid, this 17-year-old Serbian, who people think could be awesome, potentially a top 10 pick in the draft, we might end up with another player next year.
5: And if I understand, he'd be a two-year player because he's too young into the draft.
1: Two-year player because of the age requirement. Well, I mean, be a two-year player doesn't mean he has to be a two-year player here. He could always transfer.
5: Yeah.
1: But he's a two-year college player.
7: You'd almost look at him like a five-star recruit in the next class that you, even though he's on the roster, I don't know how good he'd be right away, but the following year, he'd be one of the studs.
1: So, it's exciting, right?
7: Yeah. I mean, really, I don't know the kid. Never even been to Serbia. But if you have in front of me Mick Cronin or anything else, I am taking anything else.
1: I think, is Mick Cronin the who's the least likable coach in college basketball today? Mick Cronin has to be in the conversation.
4: Danny Hurley's probably
5: Danny Hurley, number one.
1: See, I don't think that's true because some people like it. I mean, I understand. Like, he makes you mad. We had a conversation on It's the News on Matt Jones, on Interrupted by Matt Jones, about how no one likes Alexi Lawless. And we were talking about who are the announcers that no one likes, like in the history of college sports or in the history of sports.
5: Yeah.
1: Like, think about it. Who are the announcers that have been announcing games that you can find no one who likes? To me, the king is Billy Packer.
5: Billy Packer, no doubt. Yep.
1: No one liked Billy Packer. Like, Dick Vitale, some people like.
5: Sure.
1: We were talking about that. Feels like Mick Cronin is that for college basketball. Because people do like Danny Hurley. But who likes Mick Cronin?
7: Seems anytime he pops up, he's crying about something.
1: Can you think of any other coach that is universally disliked? There are coaches that are disliked. Like Todd Golden, like Danny Hurley, like Rick Pitino, like Cal. But there are also people that like them. Who likes Mick Cronin?
5: I don't know of anyone that says something good about Mick Cronin.
4: I guess UCLA fans, maybe.
7: I don't know if they do.
1: I don't know if they do either. But there's no one out there you know, he seems like an awesome dude. So maybe we'll get him. Ed, go ahead, Ed.
17: Yeah, excuse me.
1: All right, Ed, you okay? Yeah, you need a cough drop?
17: No, I was about to doze off.
1: Well, that
17: I just
1: sounds good. Well, it sounds like you're really enjoying the show today, Ed, but go ahead.
17: Well, it got a little boring with Mick Cronin.
1: Thank you.
17: I just wanted to let you know there's certain things you can do to stop them bugs from flying into your pool.
1: Okay, give me one.
17: But one way is get a bug light.
1: Okay, what does that mean?
17: I don't know. Well, if you've ever noticed on your porch light, if you leave it on.
1: Yeah, bugs go around it, yeah.
17: That's right. Okay, bugs fly into the water because of the reflection off of the water. Bugs fly into the light.
1: So just put a light up and it'll just fly into that instead.
17: Wait a minute, Matt. Get a bug light, but make sure that bug light is far enough away from your water that bugs don't drop off in the water.
1: Oh, when they're dead, yeah. Okay.
17: Okay, now that's for the nighttime. For the daytime, the only thing you can do other than build a glass walls around it is get you an 8-foot oar, a paddling oar, and stand out there in the water and beat the hell out of it.
7: It's got to be an oar. That's our call of the day.
1: I don't know if that's science, but you just think I should just stand in the water all day and just beat the hell out of it.
17: Beat the hell out of it, Matt.
1: Thank you. I appreciate the call, Ed.
7: Are you beating the water to make it choppy, or are you beating the bugs?
1: First of all, I have a job.
5: Now you got another job.
4: Feeder.
1: I can't just sit out there with an oar.
7: You know who could?
1: Who?
7: Bush Hammond's wife.
1: Bush Hammond's wife. I can't. What's the amount of time I have to stop calling?
7: 2 weeks ago.
1: That time has passed.
7: When they closed on the house and handed you the key.
1: All right, to stop calling. Well, she's very nice. I will
5: super
1: say.
5: Nice.
1: She's been very, very nice. Yep. 859-280-2287. We'll take a break. Come back. Hour number two. This is KSL.
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19: Hi, I'm Jacqueline.
18: Welcome, Jacqueline. 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You sound so young.
19: I'm 8.
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33: Partly cloudy skies tonight and warm. The low only down to 74. Mostly sunny and hot Tuesday as the heat advisory continues into Thursday night. A high of 96. Heat index values up to 105. Sunny and the dangerous heat continues Wednesday. Highs again upper 90s with the heat index possibly getting up to 106. That's the latest weather forecast.
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0: 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The text machine is 772-774-5254. By the way, a lot of people tell me, don't get a bug zapper because you kill good bugs. I didn't know there were good bugs. Apparently there are bugs that, like,
1: eat those gnats you're talking about.
0: They're not doing a very good job. We need more of the good bugs. But, like, good for your flowers. And
1: yeah.
0: See, I don't know this. Where do you learn bug stuff? Like, I understand there are things. Like, Larry tried to teach me a lot of this stuff, and I just was like, I want to watch sports. So, but.
2: Now it's coming back to you in life.
0: It is. It's all coming back. That's exactly right. You know what I mean? It's like if you didn't learn about computers and then all of a sudden you can't operate anything, that's me. I didn't. He always tried. He'd be like, look, let's go do the. And I go, I don't know.
3: You were at home making brackets, watching March Madness. You need to be learning about mosquitoes.
0: And reading books. But where do you learn about bugs?
3: That's a good question. I don't remember a lot of bug schooling when we were growing up. There might have been like a class or two.
0: Yeah. But we don't do, like, we do with bugs what we wouldn't do with anybody else. We just lump them all into one word.
1: True. They're all just bugs.
0: They're all just bugs. Couple things. All right. First of all, just everyone will understand what this means over the next 48 hours. But I just want to say KSR is continuing 10 to noon with me hosting, continuing for the next however long, few years. So I just want to make sure there'll be some stuff probably you'll hear this week, but it will not affect KSR 10 to 12, and we're very excited about that.
3: How long is a few years, just so Ryan and I can,
1: plan? We had a plan financially.
3: We're talking like,
0: okay, listen, I'm 12, not responsible three. For your retirement
1: plan. Yes, you are. Yes, you are.
3: But that's good news.
0: That is good.
1: We ain't going anywhere.
0: Worried. And it's going to be 10 to 12. There was some, there were people worried that it's going to be 10 to 12. Yes. So that's good news. And just keep that in mind over the course of the next week.
1: It's great. Listening habits are already designed.
0: Listening habits are situated.
1: Yep. 10 to noon.
3: Sleep schedules right where we need them.
0: Yeah. Everybody knows. And includes the pre-show from 9 to 10.
1: Yeah.
0: Continuing to go. So I just wanted to make sure everybody knew that.
3: The news is that there's not news regarding KSR.
0: When it comes to KSR, there's no news. That's exactly right. We are. And Cover Zero restarts today as well.
1: Excited. Today.
0: So
3: I tie your shirt.
0: Chin in the NFL came and said, we want you to start doing Cover Zero weekly again.
2: Yeah. Well, what's there to cover right now?
0: That's a great question.
1: Talk about bugs
3: for an hour.
0: You might. I don't
3: know. I've accepted no one wants to hear our NFL opinions. They want us to get wacky.
0: I have absolutely no idea what there is to... But we're going to figure it out. Billy got charged with the assignment of giving the news.
3: The good thing is there's been such a gap since the last show. There have been some major topics. But, as we get further into the summer before it starts, it gets a little difficult.
0: Yeah. Coaches that are very unlikable. Will Wade.
3: Yeah.
0: Anybody like Will Wade?
1: I haven't heard anybody say anything good about Will Wade.
0: That's a good one.
1: Yeah, that's a real good one. He may be second behind Mick
0: Cronin.
1: But they
0: may be the only two. Because I feel like you can find advocates for all the other coaches.
1: Well, you mentioned Todd Golden. He was one I was going to bring up.
3: I like Todd Golden right here. There's a fan at the table that likes Todd Golden.
0: There you go.
1: I do not.
0: Well, is it why? Just because?
1: He's a snot-nosed, snotty head.
0: But let me ask you this. If we brought him to coach Kentucky, would you like him?
1: I'd be right behind him all the way. Exactly.
0: But if we brought Will Wade, I don't know if you would. If we brought Mick Cronin, I don't know if you would.
2: Mick Cronin would come in here and you'd be, Mick, I love you, Mick.
0: First of all, that's not the voice I would use. I would not go, Mick, I love you. I would not do that.
2: You hated Cal, then you were best friends with him.
0: I didn't hate Cal. I just thought he cheated.
2: Okay, you called him a cheater, pumpkin eater, and then you were best friends with him.
0: But Mick Cronin just seems like a jerk, doesn't he?
1: Yeah. There's too many stories out there about it.
0: Yeah.
2: Meet him in person, then he's a great guy and you love him.
0: He's so short, too.
2: Yeah.
1: Nothing wrong with short guys.
0: All right, fair enough. I don't think I would necessarily be a fan. Can we talk about Phil Mickelson for a second?
3: Oh my goodness, Phil.
1: Wow.
0: So I've said this a bunch over the last few years.
1: Yeah. Yep.
0: He could have been Arnold Palmer.
1: Mm-hmm.
0: He could have been beloved for the rest of his life.
1: Agreed.
0: He could have been sitting there on Master Sunday in the booth, right? He could have been golf's Charles Barkley, Arnold. Like, you pick the thing Phil could have been in.
1: Yes.
3: hitting those ceremonial tee shots before big tournaments. Yes. He would have been doing it all.
0: He could have been like, Tiger's the problematic one. I'm the good guy.
1: Uh-huh.
0: I've always suspected he wasn't a good guy. But, like, people believe that for a long, long time.
1: Yeah,
3: he would turn on that charm at events, do the thumbs up. Because
0: he had the smile, and he would give the thumbs up. And
1: the all shucks kind of attitude.
0: Then that story comes out Friday. There are many crazy parts of it. But let me give you the two that stick out the most to me. He's been kicked out of not one, not two, but Shannon, three golf clubs for inappropriate behavior.
2: That's a trend.
0: Three.
1: Yeah. And wasn't he the pro at these?
0: Like ceremonial pro.
1: Okay.
0: But to be kicked out of three, do you know how bad he must be to kicked out of three? You are the most, like, second most famous golfer in the world. For them to kick you out, they must really want you gone. And three different places did it for three different incidents, Drew.
3: Clubs would love to have a golfer like Phil be a part of their club to bring other people in and just be there on the grounds, you know, help your standing of your club.
0: Have you ever heard of any pro ever getting kicked out of any club?
3: No, and I would think you got to be pretty bad to get kicked out of a country club. They usually protect their own.
1: Just one.
0: One. He had three for three different things. Shannon, that's got to be the worst behavior of all time, right?
2: I don't know of any other golfer that's been kicked out of three clubs.
0: You would think also after two, you'd go, okay, if I'm going to this one, let me just bring it down a notch. Yeah.
3: Maybe it's me.
0: Maybe, you know what? Maybe it's me. But the thing that I will be 90, and I will, if I still have a memory, I'm going to remember about what he did with the player's wife. Did you read this?
1: I didn't read it.
2: Yeah, I saw it.
0: So Pat Perez is a pro golfer. He has a wife named Ashley. She herself is a character, okay? She was big on social media, but let's put that to the side because no one disputes apparently what happened. Apparently, he even acknowledges he did this. Pat Perez is visiting Phil Mickelson's house and staying with him, with his wife.
1: Okay.
0: Right?
3: Yep.
0: Well, so this can happen. Pat Perez goes to the bathroom. Phil goes up to his wife, shows her a picture of him standing up, naked, flexing, fully whatever, and says, if you want, meet me in my room after Pat goes to bed.
3: Then I'm going to leave my door open for when Pat falls asleep.
0: I'll leave my door open.
3: I'll add, Pat and Phil grew up together in San Diego. It's not like a random golfer. They've known each other most of their lives.
0: They are in his house.
1: Yes. They're your house
0: guests. First of all, who takes that picture, Shannon?
2: It's a good question.
0: He's standing there completely naked, flexing.
1: Oh, gosh.
2: In all his glory.
0: With the glory glored.
3: And this is around the timeline when Phil wasn't in the best shape either.
0: By the way, who did he get to take that picture? I mean, Mario will take pictures. But if Ryan goes up to him and goes, Mario, I've got a photo shoot I want to do. Mario, you taking that picture? No. You're not taking that picture, are you?
2: How much you paying, Ryan? It's negotiable.
0: And then he shows it to the wife.
3: He was like feeding him wine, too, to try to get Pat to, you know, go to bed and pass out.
0: Now, the wife apparently she says the husband the next week.
3: They were at a tournament, and she wanted the tournament to finish so her husband wouldn't be distracted.
2: I need to know immediately.
1: As soon as he comes out of the bathroom, I'm telling you.
0: Are you, like, just getting up and leaving the house?
1: Yep. Yes. 100%. First of all, I'm punching Phil in the face.
2: Yeah.
1: Then I'm packing my stuff and getting out.
2: Yep.
0: I mean, look, there are worse people who do worse things. I'm not trying. But those are two stories that, like, getting kicked out of three country clubs and then naked flexing with your friend's wife in your house. Like, what sleazeball behavior, right?
3: Yeah, and even when Phil apologized on down the road, he wouldn't even admit to that he did it. He's like, I did that. He played dumb like he didn't remember.
0: He said he was too drunk to remember doing it.
3: Okay.
0: Come on now.
3: Sure.
1: He was planning on doing that all night long.
3: He moved them from one property to his to, like, set up the moment. They were staying at a different park.
0: He can't ever play again, right? Like, he can't go on tour, Shannon, with that story out there.
1: Can't.
0: No. Because people will just walk around and flex in front of him.
1: He's going to follow him now the rest of his life. He can't do media. He can't do corporate sponsorship or anything.
0: I mean, he's just done, right?
2: Who can trust a guy like that?
0: This is much worse than Tiger.
3: Yeah.
0: Tiger cheated on his wife. That's bad. But unfortunately, many people have cheated on their wife. This is different.
1: Like sexual harassment, sexual deviated behavior.
0: To someone you've known your whole life. Friend. I mean, that's the thing. If I just all of a sudden am like, look, Abby.
1: Abby would
0: run. I'm flexing by the right way right now. Look, Abby. I don't think that flexing
3: works. Is Mario taking that photo?
0: We took this last week in front of the Bugs. I don't know, man. That's just...
1: He was kind of the golden boy for a while in golf. That's why this fall from grace seems to hit a little more than Tiger's.
3: He's always been like this and just done a good job of covering it up.
0: You remember years ago when he won the Masters and Jim Nantz called it. Do you remember that story?
1: No.
0: Tiger had just gotten in his trouble. And when Phil hit the putt to win the Masters, Jim Nantz said, that's a win for the family.
1: Oh, yeah.
0: And I remember I said on this show, dude, you can't say stuff. You don't know.
1: Yep.
0: And 10 years later, I think it looked like I was correct about that. You can't just, you don't know if he was for the family, and clearly he was not.
3: Also, Phil's been married a long time. His wife has cancer.
0: He's
3: been cheating on her since she's been going through cancer battles.
0: His wife has cancer. His daughter has a health problem right now.
3: Yeah, he's done. He pulled out of the Open coming up. It's the first time he's missed it in forever.
0: Yeah,
3: he's done. I don't think we'll see him again.
0: How could he ever golf again? I don't know how... golf clubs.
3: What about the story of him paying the guy to drive around the golf?
0: That's the other story. Yeah. Sorry, I forgot about this.
3: Yeah, I got to get to that.
0: He was cheating on his wife, and his wife became so certain he was cheating that she put tracking on his phone. He made him agree so that she could always see where he was. Because, Shannon, that's how much she knew he was cheating on her. Do you know what he did? He would go to the golf course, and he would hire a golf cart boy to drive around the course for 4 hours and act like he was playing so he could go hook up with a woman.
2: Wow.
3: Paid him $500.
0: Paying $500 to just drive the course at the pace you would drive if you were playing golf.
1: With his phone stuck in
0: with his phone in the cart so that Shannon, he could go away for 4 hours and hook up with somebody.
2: I mean, he's really put some thought into this. Hiring somebody just to do that is incredible.
0: He's doing spy stuff just to cheat on his wife.
3: Yeah. This, then all the insider trading stuff he was involved in. He just seems like a terrible human.
0: He seems like one of the sleaziest dudes. Unbelievable. Just an unbelievable story. All right, I'm going to go to the phones after break. Tell me about Stockton Mortgage.
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1: I got a tickle in my throat, too. 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They get you the closing table. 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
0: So you want your realtor right there. I got closing today.
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0: Just get it out now.
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0: All right, we'll take a break. Be right back. 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
0: This is Matt Jones with KSR, and summertime is finally here. 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

0: 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By the way, for all you law nerds out there, when you were in college, you read Humphrey's Executor.
1: Okay.
0: Those of you that are in wherever in law school, you may remember this. They just overturned it, the Supreme Court, which basically says president can fire people that lead all the federal agencies, which is, different. So that's a case. If you were in law school, all of us read it. It's 90 years old. Now it's overturned.
1: Gone.
0: Gone. Just like that. Let's go to Andy. What's up, Andy?
2: Hey, guys. So when is this kid, Nikolai, when is his decision going to be? It's been going on for a while now, hasn't it?
0: Not that long. I mean, you're talking about Nick. I mean, it's been like 3 weeks or 2 weeks, something like that.
3: His name really
0: matters. I mean, I think it feels long because, like, there's been nothing else really going on, but it hasn't been that long. I mean, he's
3: in the FIBA World Cup right now. That just started, so he's got a week for that. But he'll have to get to campus soon if he's going to college.
0: I think they said, like, he has to decide by July 3rd. What is that? Is that Friday? So we'll
3: that's
0: know.
3: When the World Cup ends, too.
0: Yeah, we'll know here pretty soon.
2: And, now that the five-year rule is in effect, theoretically, I mean, obviously it won't happen, but theoretically, all of next year's team could come back except for Frank Getnall, whatever. Am I wrong on that? Or?
0: I think that's right. I mean, theoretically, they could. I don't expect that will happen just by nature. But, yeah, I mean, theoretically, they've got a team. It's interesting because I appreciate the call. They have a team of veterans, Drew, but veterans with eligibility. And by the way, next year's NBA draft, you know, because all these seniors are all going to get another year. So next year's NBA draft could be like, they might draft us.
3: Yeah, we're used to dragging decisions.
0: It's the worst freshman class of all time. And dudes have an extra year of college eligibility. So next year's draft could just be awful.
3: We always track the underclassmen decisions, but like everyone will be an underclassman.
0: Every single person playing college basketball this year, unless you're a fifth-year senior, every single one will have another year.
1: It'll help a guy like Malachi who may jump up to being maybe a lottery pick next year.
0: No, Malachi will be gone.
1: Yeah.
0: I mean, Malachi next year, there's no way he's not a first-round pick. There's going to be a lot of guys next year who would have never been a first-round pick any other year that will be a first-round pick next year.
3: Next May, we'll be doing the Milan watch all over again. Milan from this team. He'll probably be slotted in the same spot in the mock draft soon.
0: So Milan might be slotted at the end of the first round, but he can make $6, $7 million if he comes back.
1: Yeah, right.
0: For a lot of those guys, it's going to make sense to come back again, isn't it?
3: Yeah, and we saw like the North Carolina big man rolled the dice this past draft and lost all kinds of money.
0: He'll be interesting, that North Carolina guy, because he's going to be a warning sign for guys. Because he was slotted middle to late of the first round, didn't go to like 50th, and he would have made $6 or $7 million.
1: He stayed at North Carolina.
0: Yeah, let's go to Marty. Go ahead, Marty.
4: Hey, Matt. I missed part of the first part of the show, so I don't know. Maybe this is not what you were talking about, but for bugs in your pool, is that what you were saying?
0: Yes.
4: So when I lived in Starkville, I used to have a pool, and it is a game changer to have a pool sweeper. Do you have a pool sweeper that's like
0: I have nothing. Run automatic? I now have a net and a pole.
3: You have towels.
0: I do have towels.
4: Oh, God.
0: I have a guy that comes, and it's not like I'm not just leaving it to the ocean. There's a guy that comes, but is that the thing that goes along the top and bzzz?
4: Well, it goes all around the bottom of the pool, the sides, the top. Like, it will, the bottom, all it will sweep up. It's like a vacuum in your pool.
3: It's like a Roomba.
4: And you can set it, like, to run automatically, like, 2 hours every day. That's, like, the best way to keep your pool clean.
0: Okay. Yeah. All right, I'll get one of those. Where do you get one of those? What are they called?
4: It's a pool sweeper.
0: Sweeper.
4: I don't know, because I lived in Starkville when I had my pool, but
0: no, they probably had just like gross ones. Yeah.
4: Excuse me, I love Starkville.
0: I
4: thought you guys liked Starkville now.
0: Well, it's okay.
3: I'll come around on it.
0: You like what makes Starkville good?
4: It's I don't know, there's just lots of things. The food for one. There's no Cajun food around Lexington. Like, Southern Cajun food that I can find.
0: Yeah.
4: They do. They do. And just the people. There's great people in Starkville.
0: Well, good. All right. We were just kidding. I don't really hate Starkville.
4: Yeah, I know. Hey, and just really quick, have you guys been talking at all about the TBT games coming up at all? The Las Vegas?
0: No. When does that start, Mario? When does that start, Mario? Yeah. July 18th. So, yeah, we got some time. But we will. Yeah, we will. It starts July 18th. Yeah. I appreciate the call. We got home court advantage.
3: We do.
0: Thank you very much.
3: We also have some players that didn't play for Kentucky. I know they're trying to win, but it's the nostalgia is what sells the tickets.
0: So who's playing?
3: There's this guy named Sean McNeil. Well, they're from the state of Kentucky. They didn't play at Kentucky. Sean McNeil played at West Virginia. Okay. There's a guy that played at Georgetown.
0: So who's going to be? Coffey. Who are our Kentucky guys?
3: The only ones officially, Mario knows a few rumors, but officially on the roster right now are Reed Travis, Willie, Andrew Harrison, Aaron is hurt, can't play, and Khalil Whitney. And then three,
0: so Khalil Whitney is playing.
3: And then three dudes that didn't go to UK.
0: All right, so who are the rumors out there, Mario? Tell me the rumors.
3: You scooping, Mario?
0: There you go. Go ahead. Get on here and give some room. Come on, take my microphone.
3: Take my microphone.
0: Listen, he's already told the pre-show.
5: I love the way y'all both gave me microphones. Yeah. You, Ryan, Andrew.
0: Okay, what is it? What
5: rumors? All right, some scoop. I'm hearing Quade Green.
0: Quade Green's coming back.
5: I'm hearing that, and then this is a big one. Maybe Kirk Creasa.
0: Kirk Creasa.
5: Yeah.
0: So what about Archie? Where's Archie?
5: He's not on there.
0: Why not?
5: I'm not sure why.
0: But he was good.
5: He was really good.
0: So why is he not coming back? Contract issues?
5: Maybe. They got some maybes, too.
0: Who's some maybes? Give me some maybes.
5: Antonio Reeves? Maybe.
0: How's he eligible?
5: They can get NBA guys under contract.
0: Dude, Antonio Reeves will score 50.
1: My goodness, he'd be awesome.
5: They were in talks with Oscar Tshiebwe, but that kind of felt.
0: Well, he's in the NBA though, isn't he?
5: Signed with somebody else. So,
0: Antonio Reeves. Wow.
5: Antonio will be big.
0: Okay, Mario, you're like assistant GM. Make it happen.
5: I'm trying here,
0: dude. Like if they get him, I mean he's.
3: Kirk Creasa was my pick.
0: He was scoring in the 30 points a game in the G League last year. He would be the best player in the whole thing.
1: Yeah. He'd be a big attraction, but he'd also be the best player.
0: Joe in Louisville. Go ahead, Joe.
6: Hey, guys. Enjoy the show. Question for you, Matt. Comment first. With Jack Pilgrim, I think he does a great job, a great writer. He seemed really frustrated last December and January in regards to recruiting. But my question is, if Donovan is getting his... You know, it's really Matt Norlander, I believe. I don't know where he gets this information. I don't know. He's about 90% right. But the other thing is, where does Jack get his information if Mark Pope is so quiet?
0: I think there are people. I appreciate the call. I think Jack does have sources within the kind of UK athletics, maybe even UK basketball world. It's not Mark Pope, but it's people around. I do think. On a national level, there's probably nobody that hits more consistently than Matt Norlander. But he also has a very high standard before he puts anything out. I think other guys will put stuff out quicker. So when Norlander says something, I generally will almost always go with it. I'm not saying he's never wrong, but he's probably right the most of the national guys. We'll take a break.
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0: Yes.
1: That's what you're listening to. Yeah.
2: I do know the Mary Chapin Carpenter version. Mary Chapin Carpenter is probably an underrated artist for how many songs of hers I like. Like, there's a lot of her songs, Shannon, I think I enjoy. Does she still perform?
3: She was at the Opera House last year.
2: Well, no one told me.
3: We should have gone.
2: I would have gone to that.
0: What are the ones you like?
2: Well, let's see. I'm looking at it right now. I Take My Chances.
0: Okay.
2: Passionate Kisses.
3: Passionate Kisses.
2: Yeah, like Down at the Twist and Shout.
0: Yeah.
2: I Feel Lucky. I remember that when she uses examples of hot guys as Lyle Lovett and Dwight Yoakam. And as a kid, I was like, ugh. He Thinks He'll Keep Her.
0: Yeah.
2: I've just given you five hits.
0: That's good.
2: Never Had It So Good.
4: And you missed her when she was here in your backyard.
2: Shut Up and Kiss Me.
4: I've heard that one.
2: The Hard Way. This One Is the Bug.
0: Mm-hmm.
2: That's like eight or nine big songs.
3: Yeah, next time she comes through, we're going.
2: All right. I'll go look up her tour dates. This weekend, I didn't go a lot of places, but when I went places, what's the only thing anybody wanted to talk to me about? Billy's brown suits.
0: Yep.
3: Oh, same here.
0: Yeah.
3: Hottest topic of the weekend.
2: It is, without question, in Kentucky right now, the brown suits are the topic.
4: Yep. Number one topic.
2: And Billy's requirement.
4: Did you find anybody that was in favor of Billy?
2: I haven't found anybody that finds it normal, or like a reasonable request. I feel like I'm the one taking up for Billy the most in it. But it's probably because I already have one.
4: You already have a brown suit.
2: I put it on. I got to get it altered. Or I'm going to look like just, you know, the Kool-Aid band.
3: I think that's good, though. It's like we just showed up with what we could find. I'm going to go to Goodwill.
2: Yeah. But people are just like, because people are sitting there going, what? I don't even know what I would wear. I've asked people, do you have a brown suit? Collectively of like 10 friends I asked, no one owned one.
4: No.
2: One person said, outside of red, I can't think of a color I think a purple suit.
3: Yeah. You have one of those.
2: I have one of those.
3: I think on the women's side, the dress is also an issue. Not a lot of brown dresses in the closet.
2: Well, so I tell you what I did. I went around. I started looking at pictures in my life where people have been dressed up. And I've never seen anyone wearing brown. Anyone. To anything.
3: That's what makes this the wedding of the summer.
4: I thought not just brown, tan is an acceptable option.
2: Well, do you own tan stuff?
4: No, but I'd rather wear a tan suit or than a brown suit.
2: You don't own a tan suit anyway, either. No,
3: it's not what it looks like. We have to find it.
4: Yeah.
2: Yeah, I mean, it's every, like, whatever. It can be what it is, but, like, tan. First of all, it has to be tan. Men don't wear brown, do they?
4: Unless you work for UPS.
2: Unless you work for, I had a great picture. A guy was driving his UPS truck. And he sent me and he was like, ready for Billy's wedding. And he was wearing the outfit.
3: What if we just showed up in UPS outfits? Is that okay? With the shorts?
4: Yeah, that would be funny. That.
1: And then we give the wedding gift like a package. Like we're delivering the UPS.
2: We all can deliver his wedding gift. Yeah. All right, Billy, I know you're listening. Come in here for a second. While I take this call, I want you to come in here and talk for a minute. Because it's actually not about this, but I want you to come in here. Terry in Shepherdsville. Go ahead, Terry.
5: Yeah, Matt, in terms of your blinds, you might not want to get those fixed this week. You don't need any sunlight in this week as hot as it's going
2: to
5: be.
2: It's supposed to be like the hottest week.
3: Oh, yeah.
2: And it's supposed to be like insanely hot.
4: Through Thursday, a heat advisory through Thursday.
2: Yeah. Wow. Yeah. It's crazy. Yeah. All right, go ahead.
5: I made a bet last night on DraftKings, and y'all just tell me if I'm throwing $50 on the ground. I bet UK over 5.5 football wins, 50 to make 150. I'll hang up and listen.
2: I don't think you're throwing it on the ground. I think it's going to be hard. We did that whole thing about if we had beaten Texas and scored a touchdown, would he still be here? We won five games last year.
3: Yeah, that's what made the finish so disappointing.
2: Had we beaten Texas, we would have gone to the bowl game. For some reason, I skipped that in my head. So that would have been six.
4: That staff might still be here.
2: That staff would still be here. I don't think they could have fired him if they won six.
3: 45-10 or whatever to Vanderbilt, then getting smoked by Louisville was so disappointing because you still had stuff to play for.
2: Yeah, so.
3: Remember they beat Auburn and Florida back-to-back and kind of turned it around.
2: Yeah, they did. Auburn, Texas. And they beat Florida, I saw, 38-7, which I didn't really remember. Do you think we can win six? You're basically getting 3-1 odds going.

0: 6.
1: In my heart, I want him to. I just don't think it's going to happen this year.
0: If you made me bet that, I would go over, but that's a stay away from me because I'm not that confident in it. The schedule's just so hard, and there's so many unknowns with a new coach. We're excited, and I love what he's done so far, but we have no idea what that product's really going to look like when he rolls out
2: there. We have no idea.
1: Nope. Kenny Minchie's, it all, I think it starts and ends with him.
2: I saw a great video of a throw of him, but that's all I know.
1: Yeah.
0: And they're being very quiet about even what the defense will look like because they don't want to show any cards in the spring. So it's really hard to gauge what kind of team they have, even though we like a lot of the pieces he signed.
2: Yeah. All right, Billy, come here for a second. He's in here. Were you listening to the show, Billy?
3: Yeah, I heard some of that.
2: Okay, so first of all, I'm glad, like you wanted, your wedding is the conversation throughout.
3: Talk of the town, it sounds like. Exactly what I wanted.
2: That's what you wanted. You wanted some buzz. You thought, how do I get the buzz on the same summer as Taylor and Travis?
3: Yeah.
2: Make everyone wear brown.
3: I walked out of lunch with my parents on Saturday, and a guy said, I got a brown suit for your wedding, Billy. So, obviously.
2: But he's not coming, though, right?
3: No, it's just a random stranger.
0: Can I borrow it? Is it about my size?
3: Probably.
0: I have family in from Ohio. It's one of the first things they brought up when they walked into the house.
3: I mean,
2: it's what do you think of this? Lines. I mean, did you expect it to have this effect that people would think it was this sort of unique?
3: No, not at all. But I am going to defend it until I die.
2: All right. So what was I did have someone ask me, what was the thought process?
3: There's a theme to the wedding.
2: Brown?
3: Well, yeah, there's more to it than just brown.
2: What's the theme?
3: Well, I can't really say. Like, it's kind of like you got to get there and see
0: it's
3: it.
0: A surprise.
2: Oh, it's a surprise.
4: Ooh, I like surprises.
3: Well, yeah,
2: kind of. Shannon, I didn't know it was a surprise theme.
4: Yeah.
0: They're going to be like booths and stations.
2: Okay, so what? I don't want you to say anything, so don't react. What are things that could be brown themes?
4: UPS. Chocolate.
2: Chocolate.
0: Yeah. Maybe it's just going to have like a lot of sand down that we walk on.
2: Beach?
0: Yeah, beachy.
2: Mm-hmm. Okay, but that would be more tan than brown.
3: I think Mario knows. Like, he may be the only person in the state that I've told, like, what's
2: Mario
3: going
2: knows.
3: On. I think I've told you, yeah.
2: Why'd you tell him?
3: Because I had to tell somebody. Like, yeah.
5: I know.
3: Oh, you do know?
2: Oh, right.
3: Yeah, he went to a tasting.
0: So Matt and I are just left out.
2: I'm going to say chocolate.
4: Well, he said tasting,
2: I'm going to go on record as saying chocolate, because if it's, he went to a tasting.
4: If there's not a chocolate fountain at this wedding, I'm leaving.
2: I hope there's. I do think. Yeah. Now, if I wear brown and I get all this chocolate, I'm going to be happy. Now, you killed it with your World Cup facts.
3: Thank you.
2: Killed it. Like, literally, I've had a ton of people mention it during games. People will text the text machine with the teams that are playing and the facts. So I'm giving you another summer assignment.
3: Okay.
2: I'm going to have you do facts. In 2020, during COVID, we did facts about the counties. You remember?
3: Uh-huh.
2: It was very popular. I was the one that did those. But you have now shown an ability to give facts. So we'll figure out the timing. I'm going to give you, I don't know if we'll get through all 120, probably won't, but we'll get through a lot of them. Billy's County facts. Do you like this idea?
0: I like that a lot.
2: Shannon, do you like this idea?
4: Yeah, let's go.
2: So Billy, would you like to accept being the county fact guy this summer?
3: I would love to accept this honor.
2: Now, I know you're going to be gone for a while for your wedding, but we'll make it work. We'll make it work. Because by that time, football will be about to start.
3: Is this like a county a day kind of thing?
2: We'll figure it out. Like, we'll talk about it. But are you in?
3: I'm in. I just have to live up to the facts that you gave for each county. So can I read Mitch Please and use that?
2: You can read Mitch Please if you want. It was a long time ago, so a lot of people have forgotten them or maybe weren't even listening then. So you good?
3: Yeah. I will learn a lot about the state as well.
2: And what I'll do is... You know, I'll say what you're going to be doing, and maybe people can write you and give you some facts you didn't know.
3: Okay, yes.
2: So we are going to alphabetical order.
3: Okay.
2: We're going to start tomorrow.
4: We'll never get to Spencer County. That's where we left off last time.
2: Matter of fact, we're stopping at Spencer County. Should we work backwards?
4: We'll never get to Spencer County.
2: Those counties decide to be at the bottom of the outfit, they have to deal with it. I think the first county is Allen. What's the second?
4: There. Adair.
2: Adair and Allen. So let's just say your first assignment for tomorrow, Adair and Allen.
3: And is it one fact a county?
2: No, it's you. You're introducing the county to us as you see fit.
3: Oh, wow. Okay.
2: Okay.
3: That's different, but okay. I got it.
2: But I mean, it's got to be interesting. Don't give me like the square mileage, like interesting stuff.
3: Well, the World Cup ones were interesting, so we'll
2: you did a good job. I'll tell you what I'll do. Let's start with two facts a county.
3: Okay.
2: Adair and Allen.
3: Starting tomorrow.
2: So if you are in Adair and Allen, maybe you write and you help Billy, and those will be your first two.
3: Okay.
2: All right, good luck. Here we go.
0: I like it.
2: Court physical therapy. 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It's time to be flirting.
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2: 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Just came up with that. Right here.
0: They should put that on the sign.
2: No need to be hurting. It's time to be flirting. We'll be right back.
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2: Lexington got canceled because the ceiling collapsed.
1: Oh no. There's got to be a makeup date there.
2: So you got to think they have a makeup date, right?
0: I hope so. I looked at her tour date. It's nothing around here.
2: When did the ceiling... Did you know the Opera House ceiling?
1: I didn't know that happened.
2: That might not be true. That's just what someone said in the text machine. So people who run the Opera House, if that was wrong, I'm sorry.
0: I saw Book of Mormon there. We had to evacuate going to the street. Then they just had to restart the play.
2: Ryan, during the break, Shannon, sitting here going, if I just wear khaki pants, does that count? No, it's a wedding. You have to wear a jacket. You can wear khaki pants.
4: You can.
2: You are a grown up. You can't go to a wedding without a jacket.
4: This is from the invite. They say light taupe. What color is that? Is that like a khaki?
2: What is taupe?
1: It's like a tan.
0: A tan.
4: Okay. Camel.
2: Camel.
4: Yeah. Or rich chocolate tones.
2: But the point is, you have to wear a jacket. Like, yeah, I've seen you try to do this before. Oh, you're 50. How many years old?
1: 9.
2: You don't go to weddings without a jacket.
1: Yeah, you do.
2: You do?
1: A summer wedding outside?
2: No. Yeah. You wear a jacket.
1: Or a nice linen shirt, tan.
2: First of all, you in a linen shirt, you're going to sweat. You're going to be seeing your pits.
4: You're like Sean Miller sweating through
2: You can
4: shirt.
2: Take it off for the reception, but you need a jacket. It's a wedding.
1: Yeah.
2: And I'm not, you know, I don't dress up for anything, but there are a couple exceptions. Where you dress up for a funeral.
1: Yes.
2: And you dress up for a wedding.
1: Gotcha.
0: It says garden cocktail attire.
2: What does that mean?
1: Not jackets.
0: It'd be a jacket. I think cocktail attire would mean a jacket.
2: The word cocktail garden throws me off. You think cocktail means less. Cocktail means dress. Cocktail's not like, woo, I got cocktails. Yep.
4: Well, you know how he acted at Drew's wedding. He fell through a table.
0: It actually has.
2: You're lucky that was Drew's.
0: Oh, that was incredible.
2: Your performance at Drew's wedding is the drunkest I've ever seen anyone at a wedding. And you were 56. Really.
0: We hadn't even come in. Like, the groomsmen hadn't walked out yet.
2: Shannon didn't wear a jacket.
4: Yep.
2: Had on like a green shirt.
1: I had a jacket on.
0: Woke up with one of my friend's very expensive sunglasses. My friend lives in Nashville.
2: I think you took someone's sunglasses.
1: Don't even remember that.
4: The bartender was pouring doubles for everybody, too.
1: Yes, they were.
0: You're welcome. I have Billy's.
2: Broke a Harper Hall table. It's a good thing you knew the groom and the owner of the building.
4: This is why you get wedding insurance for Ryan.
2: Ed, go ahead, Ed.
18: Hey, about them bugs. When you say you're not going to make it to Spencer County, I'm from Spencer County. I hope them bugs eat your ass up.
2: Another call today. You know what, Ed? For you, I'm going to make sure we do Spencer County. We might even take it out of order, Ed, to make sure you get it, okay?
18: Okay.
2: Thank you very much. Wow, he didn't want Spencer County to be disrespected, did he?
0: Not at all. I found the exact requirements for the wedding. It even says men what to wear.
2: What does it say?
0: Brown dress trousers with a tailored shirt. So we got to have a tailored shirt.
2: It does not say tailored
0: shirt. And a light.
2: Hang on.
0: It does.
2: It Mario, does.
0: What does that say? Tailored shirt.
2: Billy is requiring a tailored shirt
0: with lightweight brown suit and summer friendly materials.
2: I have to tell you, I have never that means no jeans. I've never heard anyone say the shirt has to be tailored. You don't have a tailored shirt, do
1: no,
2: you?
1: And I will not for the wedding either.
0: It also says
2: you're going to violate the rules.
1: Yeah. I guarantee it.
0: It says garden surfaces. We need footwear for garden surfaces. Are we walking on are we hiking? What are we doing?
2: Well, that means garden surfaces. So that means you can wear comfortable shoes.
1: Yeah.
2: Okay, so that's good.
1: You're going to get a tailored shirt.
0: Avoid casual attire.
2: I mean, I have a couple from when I did television.
1: Yeah.
2: But, you know, tailored, I would love it if Billy was standing there at the front and goes, your shirts are too baggy.
1: Get out.
0: Sophie Cunningham meme like that got tweeted. Just pointing.
2: Ryan, your shirt's too baggy. Wow, that's the that's the strictest dress code outside of saying you have to wear a tux.
4: Yeah, most people are just happy you're there. Not Billy.
0: But doesn't it feel like we're part of the event of the year?
2: I cannot believe the tailored shirt.
4: Yeah.
0: That's what it says. I'm just reading it off the website.
2: Brian, if I take you to get a tailored shirt, I'll pay for it. Would you get... There's got to be... Who makes suit? Who does dress clothes here? Logan's? Well, that's tuxes, though. Gino.
1: Yeah, Logan's probably.
2: Logan's. Come on, Logan's. Here's your chance. Here's your chance. You can outfit Ryan Lemon for Billy's wedding.
0: I know the guys at Logan's, they listen.
2: Listen, Logan's, this is your chance. You get the chance to make this man follow the requirements of the wedding.
1: Because right now I'm not getting a tailored shirt to go ahead and wear to this wedding.
2: Logan's can do it for you.
0: Yeah, can they include me and Shannon?
4: Please? Yeah, because I'm not getting anything tailored either. Sorry.
1: Maybe when we're at Logan's, we can find your overcoat that you left there 20 years ago.
2: I did leave a coat there 20 years ago.
4: All of us, really. Because I don't think any of us have it.
2: Logan's, I'm suggesting an opportunity for you. It's up to you whether you decide to do it. Bob in Jamestown, go ahead.
18: What about brown and white seersucker? Nice linen, lightweight.
2: That would be good if you can find it, but that's probably pretty expensive.
18: I don't know. You know, a 4th of July sale coming up.
0: It's true. Good time to buy.
2: All right. Anything else, Bob?
18: Bye. You guys have a good week.
2: Thank you very much.
1: One of the shortest calls ever.
2: That's true. All right. World Cup. U.S. plays Wednesday at 8.
1: Yep. Who do they play?
2: Bosnia and Herzegovina. Actually, had a person write on ESPN. Yes, I was on ESPN and said Bosnia. They wrote and said, I'm from Herzegovina. Include it.
0: We're here too, please.
2: So, Bosnia and Herzegovina.
1: Okay.
2: DraftKings, you go to DraftKings, you can bet goal scores, you can bet the knockout round is going. Go to DraftKings, DK app, put in the code KSR, bet five, you can win up to $200 with our good friends at DraftKings. Let's do a game today. Maybe the best game of the round of 32, Netherlands and Morocco. Two teams both ranked top 10 in the world. Who you got?
1: Morocco.
2: Why'd you say it with such force?
1: Because I'm excited about Morocco.
0: Okay, going with the Netherlands here.
2: This game is in Mexico. Mexico rhymes with Morocco.
0: Yeah.
1: It's a good way to go for it.
2: You know, they get Mexico, Morocco.
0: I mean, it sounds like, I don't know if they rhyme.
2: I'm going.
0: It's much closer than Netherlands, Mexico.
2: I'm going to go with Morocco. Even though I like Dutch people, Morocco gets the win.
1: So we're 2-3. Shannon, you can break the tie.
2: No, Shannon, who you got?
4: Netherlands.
2: 2-2. Mario, break it. Who's the KSR pick? Morocco.
1: Yes.
2: Gets a victory tonight in Guadalupe, Mexico. Ryan, thank you very much. Logan, you're on the clock. Drew,
0: see you later today.
2: Appreciate it. We will have county facts tomorrow. And remember, Wednesday, unpopular opinion day. Everybody have a good week, or have a good Monday. It's just Monday. This is KSR.

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